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0: In the Big City Contest is a company-wide contest for your chance to win two tickets to a different show every Thursday. Noah Kahan in Denver, Harry Styles in New York City, Ariana Grande in Chicago, Bruno Mars in Tampa, BTS in Baltimore. 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
16: From the Rappahannock Electric Cooperative Weather Center. Cloudy skies expected tonight with a chance of thunderstorms. Lows level off around 65. Mainly sunny skies tomorrow. High temperatures reach up to 81. Lows around 54. Tomorrow night, clear skies. Sunny skies Friday with a high of 79. 80 Saturday. Right now, 73.
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he'll be all right. 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
7: From the Rappahannock Electric Cooperative Weather Center. Slight chance of thunderstorms overnight, otherwise cloudy. Lulls level off around 66. Thursday, highs around 81. Clear skies. Thursday night, lulls around 54. Sunny skies. Friday, with daytime highs approaching 79. 80 Saturday. Right now, it's 70 degrees.
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3: From the Rappahannock Electric Cooperative Weather Center. Slight chance of thunderstorms overnight. Otherwise, cloudy. Lulls of offer on 66. Thursday, highs around 81. Clear skies. Thursday night, lows around 54. Sunny skies. Friday, with daytime highs approaching 79. 80 Saturday. Currently, it's 69 degrees.
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4: From the Rappahannock Electric Cooperative Weather Center, cloudy skies expected overnight with a slight chance of rain showers. Lows dip down to about 66. Mainly sunny skies. Thursday, daytime highs approaching 81. Clear skies. Thursday night, lows dip down to about 54. Highs 79. Friday, under clear skies. 80 Saturday. Currently, it's 68 degrees.
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6: From the Rappahannock Electric Cooperative Weather Center, cloudy skies expected overnight with a slight chance of rain showers. Lows dip down to about 66. Mainly sunny skies. Thursday, daytime highs approaching 81. Clear skies. Thursday night, lows dip down to about 54. High of 79. Friday, under clear skies. 80 Saturday. Currently, it's 68 degrees.
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3: From the Rappahannock Electric Cooperative Weather Center. Lows dip down to about 66 overnight under overcast skies. Mainly sunny skies Thursday. High temperatures reach up to 81. Clear skies Thursday night. Lows dip down to about 54. Ample sunshine expected Friday with daytime highs approaching 80. 76 Saturday. Right now, it's 68 degrees.
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2: 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And most of the time, I'll save her a few bucks a month. What is it? 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That's coming up next.

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It's like we never even happened, baby. Tell me what is up with that.

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5: 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Sally and Brian. Brian, what is going on?
6: Hi. So I have my daughter moving back from college. It's so great. Finally going to have my baby girl and everyone under one roof. So me and my wife, Sally, are throwing a huge party. We're making the guest list for this, and our daughter, she's bringing her boyfriend back to come see to this party, come see our hometown. I just gotta be honest, I never liked this new boyfriend from college. I think it was a mistake that she broke up with her ex from high school. He still lives in town. He's really nice, and I know his dad pretty well. We got this poker game every Thursday, so I get to see him a lot. And I think, hey, during the next chapter of your life, maybe bring back a better chapter of your life to the party. I bring this boyfriend from high school. They see each other. Sparks fly again. Sally thinks I'm getting too involved here.
7: Oh, you want to invite the ex-boyfriend from high school? Okay.
8: Yeah. Honestly, I think that would get in the way of the party, of the whole graduation party.
5: I mean, you're inviting somebody that she clearly doesn't want there. It's her ex. So what's wrong with the new guy? Why don't you like him? Why would you want to kind of set up this weird love triangle situation confrontation?
6: I don't know. I feel like I've just heard too many phone calls from my daughter calling my wife, crying a bit. Something's always going on. Mm-hmm. Are they together? Are they not?
7: Was the breakup ugly? Was the other breakup ugly? Is it a situation where your daughter's going to be offended this person's there? How strange would it be? I mean, you said you know him, you know his father.
8: Well, they dated high school.
7: Uh-huh.
8: So they've had
7: a lot of history.
8: A lot of history. So she'll definitely feel emotional if he's there, for sure.
7: Yeah.
8: Which is why I feel like we shouldn't get involved. That's kind of something outside of the celebration. Mm-hmm. And also our daughter is she's graduating from college. She's an adult. I think that she can make her decisions about who she wants to date and where she wants to go with that.
5: Is she still friends with her ex? Does she still have a relationship with him?
8: Well, I feel like they're not friends, but they're not they're cordial. Yeah. I would at least say
7: they're cordial. It's over. Right.
5: Okay. But you're playing. Yeah. You want to play matchmaker, Brian. You want him. That's what you want to do is you want to invite him back because you want them to rekindle whatever they had back in high school because you're not happy with the dude she's with now. And I don't know if that's the right thing to do. I think that it's overstepping your bounds. Listen, I overstep my bounds all the time.
7: I was going to say,
5: my daughter will tell you. She'll be like, she doesn't shut up. She doesn't keep her opinions to herself. She says things that she shouldn't.
7: Oh, I love it. You're so respectful of this other people's daughter.
5: Right, but for her. I mean, I don't know. I guess I can understand.
7: Anna's already told her daughter three people she can't marry. Just tops of the list. Short list. You just, nope.
5: Stop hanging out with that kid. 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
7: 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It's the Couples Court.
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3: From the Rappahannock Electric Cooperative Weather Center. 81 today under mainly sunny skies. Tonight, 54. Clear skies tomorrow, high of 80. Mid-70s Saturday and Sunday. A peek at the extended shows, 78 Monday, 76 Tuesday, and 76 on Wednesday. Right now, 67.
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5: If you didn't love the new person that your daughter was dating, would you take it upon yourself to invite her ex to her graduation party? That's what Sally and Brian are up to. So they're having a graduation party for their daughter who's graduating college and coming home. And they still have a good relationship with her ex-boyfriend from high school. Don't like the new guy. And Brian goes, it's our party. It's a big party for everybody in the backyard. I'm going to invite their ex. They have a good relationship. Maybe she'll see him and it'll stir something up. And Sally doesn't think that's a good idea.
6: Yeah, Sally doesn't have a relationship with his ex-boyfriend. Dad plays cards with the ex-boyfriend's dad. All right? They got a weekly poker game. And he says, I see the kid around town. I always thought he was a better match. You know, here's the thing. You can talk to somebody about your opinion, Anna. And I feel like there's a rule on this. For myself personally, you can bring it up one time. If they're not receptive, you can possibly bring it up a second time. After that, you got to let people live their lives, now, right? Your daughter just graduated college.
5: Oh, Raven, you don't think that Brian should invite his daughter's ex to the party and not tell her?
6: Not unless he wants it to be like a reality, you know, TV show.
5: 1-800-330-9999. Sometimes your parents know best for you, what's best for you, though, right? Andrea, whose side are you on?
7: Oh, I'm on the wife's side. Dad cannot interject like that. That's totally overstepping. Had that done to me in my early 20s, and I have not forgiven my dad for that. I am now 57 years old.
6: Mm-hmm. When people try and make arrangements for you or their plans or force it down your throat, this is America, right? I mean, like, this isn't, you know, 100 years ago or some third world country. We didn't trade three goats, and, like, this is a done deal, you know? So it's...
7: Right. I mean, really, unless it's a cultural thing where it's accepted, but it's just overstepping a boundary there. She's old enough to make her own decisions, and that's just butt out.
6: Right. Where's the trust?
5: Who said are you on? 1-800-330-9999. It's a couple's court. I'm

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2: But what if you believe you really know what's better for your kids? Would you go to any length to do it? Because he says his daughter's graduating college. They're throwing her a graduation party coming up in a few weeks. And he says her ex-boyfriend from high school was perfect. He's got a great relationship with the kid's dad. And he thinks, I'm going to invite him to the party, even though she's got this new boyfriend from college.
3: Yeah. Sally thinks that's crazy. You're setting our daughter up with a situation that she didn't ask for. And you don't know anything about this boyfriend. Our daughter's old enough to make her own decisions right here. In his mind, he thinks it would all work out perfect. His daughter comes and moves back home and gets back together with the high school boyfriend. He can have everything just the way he likes it. Here's the thing. It's not his life.
2: Yeah, except it kind of does sound like a perfect Hallmark movie, right? She comes home, she locks eyes with him, she remembers how much she misses him, they fall back in love, and they live happily ever after in their hometown, raise children.
3: How about this scenario? Because we know we love to screenwrite, anybody that listens to this show is. She comes back, dad's done this, hijinks ensues, but then he ends up falling in love, the dad does, with the new boyfriend because he sees how well he handles it and takes care of his daughter.
2: I don't know. Should the parent intervene? 1-800-330-9999. Olivia, whose side are you on?
4: I'm definitely on the mom's side. I think it's honestly a little disrespectful that the dad is, like, not, like, okay with this. Mm. Because, I mean, he doesn't really know the boyfriend. I mean, she said that she's in college, and that means that they probably haven't had a lot of chances to meet. And the fact that he's, like, hanging out with her ex-boyfriend's dad is a little, like, weird to me.
3: I couldn't agree more. Thank you, Olivia. Disrespectful, I think, is an operative word here because you can't get too close as a parent. I'm just speaking from the parent's point of view. You cannot get too close to the people that your kids get involved with because they ultimately have to live their life. And like you said, it's disrespectful. It feels like a betrayal if you're the kid and your parents are not backing your play, whether it's the right one or the wrong one.
4: Yeah.
2: And on Raven, whose side are you on?
5: I'm on her side. I think this is junior high level interfering. I can't believe that he would want to do that without consulting and trying to mix things up. It's just so insane.
2: I don't think we say like, oh, this sounds crazy, right? I think a lot of parents do this. And I'm looking at this text that just popped in and said, hey, this is Dan. I'm on the mother's side. The father's crazy. It reminds me of my mother trying to do it to me when I was already engaged to somebody. She kept trying to bring my old girlfriend back into my life. Definitely not. I think when, as a parent, you see somebody with your child that genuinely makes them happy, and then you think that they've made a bad decision, you just want to do everything in your power to correct it, even though it's not your position to do it.
3: Yeah, but what you're seeing is the face-forward picture of what's going on. You're not seeing their private relationship.
6: The verdict is in. Jury foreman, what are the results?
2: Sally, our audience agreed with you. Brian, you can't. If she made a list of who she wants and her current boyfriend's on it and her ex isn't, even though you want to play matchmaker, this isn't the place to do it.
7: Yeah, it's just kind of something that you handle in a more like serious setting and not so much during a celebration or a graduation party, no less. Hmm.
8: I understand. It's just nice to have everyone together again.
3: You know what you can do? You can just literally, any time that she says anything about her current boyfriend or pauses, you can go, you know, I can get whatever his name is here. You know, you just fill that in. You say it every time. Every time. Feels like a movie.
8: Great idea. It's a great idea.
2: Well, good luck. If you have a problem, too, send an email. couplescore@annonraven.com.
3: Congratulations to your daughter on her graduation.
2: Yeah,
3: that's
2: absolutely
3: exciting.
0: Your next chance to win is what we call big fun in the big city. 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
2: If you believe all the rumors, there's one reason why people are not going to Taylor Swift and Travis Kelce's wedding. Is it true? I don't know. But here's what I do know. It's messed up if you do this to your wedding guests. It's coming up next.

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2: When you're creating an invite list to a wedding, do you have to give people the option of a plus one? Karen Thomas is the nation's foremost authority when it comes to etiquette. 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Karen, there is a lot of talk that people are upset. Taylor Swift and Travis Kelce are not inviting people with a plus one, and they're refusing to go because they say, I'm not going to know anybody there. And how come some people get plus ones and some others don't?
3: This is something that I'm dealing with right now with my son's wedding, too, Anna. Although it's not as highbrow, I understand it's about control because some guests, you don't know who they might bring.
4: And here's the thing, too, we have to remember. The wedding invites are up to the bride and the groom. It's not about the guests. So if you are upset that you can't bring a plus one, it's not about you. Some couples may not be able to afford it and invite a plus one. In the case with Travis and Taylor Swift, they don't want specific people or unknown people there that may have to be vetted. So again, the bride and groom are well within their rights in any situation to not allow plus ones. And I don't know why people feel entitled that, well, I should be able to bring, you know, so-and-so. That is absolutely not the case with etiquette standards.
3: What I love about you, Karen, is you tell it like it is. It's black and white when it comes to the etiquette rules on this. Every time it seems like there's a wedding involved, everybody else has got to bring their drama to the bride and groom. How come I can't bring my kids? How come I can't bring this person that I want to? How come I can't this? How come I can't that? And the amount of people that actually take the time to voice that to the bride and groom after they've gotten their invitation or voice it to other family members, it's astronomical and it's every wedding.
4: We have to remember to be gracious. If you were thought well enough to be invited to this life-changing event, be happy that you were invited. It is not under your purview to ask why I can't bring my boyfriend of 1 week or why can't I bring the kids. It is not your right to do so.
2: Okay, so this anonymous person, if it's even real or not, says it's not fair that Selena Gomez can bring Benny Blanco and I can't bring my husband. So in this situation, I'm like, your boyfriend of 1 week and your kids is a different conversation than your spouse. If a person is married, don't they automatically get a plus one or no?
4: No, absolutely not. And, you know, again, it goes back to what the bride and groom's wishes are. It has nothing to do with you sitting back and saying, that's not fair. Life isn't fair.
3: Thank you.
4: Life is not fair. And this is the way it is. This is etiquette. You don't question somebody who's paying all of this money to put on an event. They are in charge. They decide who comes and who doesn't.
2: I have to say, I agree, because if you don't invite my husband, I'm not going.
3: Well, right. Make your own decision based on that situation there. But deserves got nothing to do with it. Me, you, and Clint Eastwood, Karen Thomas. It doesn't matter what you think. It's not up to you. It's up to them. Benny Blanco's never said a word publicly about anybody.
4: Right.
3: That man has a podcast.
2: He's lovely.
3: That's what I'm saying. Yeah. It's like he's the perfect guy to be married to if you're a star, because he does not speak on it, right? He doesn't kiss and tell. And these other people, they know this is going to be the media event of the century. They're just waiting to blow it up.
4: That's it.
2: Karen Thomas breaking it down for us. You can find her online at ktetiquette.com. Thanks, Karen.
4: Thank you.
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2: When was the last time you had to wrestle something with your bare hands?
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2: 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Out of Fredericksburg, it's okay, but when you get to Stafford, there's an accident north of the Centerport Parkway. Heavy going past 610. Southbound 95, Fredericksburg to Richmond. Lanes are open. Route 3 looks fine. 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I'm Allie Oakley with traffic on Live 99.3.
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10: From the Rappahannock Electric Cooperative Weather Center. 81 today under mainly sunny skies. Tonight, 54. Clear skies tomorrow. High of 80. Mid-70s Saturday and Sunday. A peak at the extended shows 78 Monday, 76 Tuesday, and 76 on Wednesday. Currently, it's 68 degrees.
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12: Coming up, it's Pick'em News. Three news stories that are trending today, but you only get to hear about one, and Raven selects which one it is.
13: I've completely deserved this my entire life. I've earned this right and this power.
12: Sure. So today's options are fantastic because it's a case of a mystery U-Haul. I think everybody's got a U-Haul story, right, at some point?
13: Yeah. Yes.
12: Uh-huh.
13: I'll just leave it at that for right now. Yep.
12: Yep. What do a chainsaw and Pokemon cards have in common?
13: A lot, I'm guessing, obviously.
12: Yep. And imagine you're just a regular police officer doing your thing, doing a routine stop, and you open up the trunk of somebody's car, you find a homemade cannon. That's coming up next.

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2: What happened with the U-Haul? There's a story that's trending about this U-Haul. It's a mystery U-Haul. It just showed up after
3: magical,
2: being...
3: Magical, really, yeah,
2: honestly. It's like a magical school bus, but it's a magical U-Haul. Showed up after 14 years, just in a U-Haul parking lot. Came back, no license plate, no information. Nobody knows where it came from.
3: It's amazing, too, because it's in pretty good shape.
2: Yeah.
3: It's like a time capsule. You come across something, and you're like, wait a minute, did we just enter a parallel universe? It's weird.
2: Don't you want to know the backstory? Like, who had that U-Haul for 14 years,
3: sure,
2: right? Yeah.
3: Sure.
2: But I think a lot of people got U-Haul stories. And my husband, whenever he gets together with his fraternity brothers, they always laugh about this one because I don't know how they didn't get in trouble, but what happened?
4: We blew up the transmission.
5: So a bunch of college kids found a random dude who gave them a U-Haul truck. You guys took it on a road trip and left it in the middle of the road somewhere.
4: Side of the road, but yeah.
2: They just left it.
3: Why do people want to help college kids so much that they do dumb things like that?
2: Yeah.
3: Right?
2: Like, yeah, I don't know.
3: I mean, think about what have to be involved with a U-Haul that you would just hand over to a bunch of frat guys.
2: Like, if you could imagine.
3: With no sort of, like, you know, there's something attached to it, a contract or anything like that.
2: Now, my husband is part of Delta Kappa Epsilon, and it's exactly what you picture. Boys with T-shirts with no sleeves, hats on backwards, big football muscles.
3: Sure.
2: And they just roll up, 10 of them. And they're like, hey, can we just have a U-Haul? We're going to sleep in it for 7 days. And they're like,
3: they're like, great idea.
2: Here you go.
3: You remember, Anna, one of the proudest things that I have in my life, like, listen, you know, you can find yourself in difficult situations. There's been movies made about things like Apollo 13, right? Gentlemen, I'd like to go home. And humans, they can overcome great things. I rented a Penske truck one time, 32 feet, and then I put a full trailer on the back of it with a car. And this whole thing was longer than a tractor trailer. And you know what I discovered instantly? I couldn't back it up.
2: Right.
3: I drove from the East Coast to the West Coast, 3,400 miles.
2: No reverse.
3: I never went in reverse, not once. Not once. I mean, tell me that wasn't some sort of accomplishment.
2: I mean, yeah, you must have been holding your breath. Like, I hope I don't have to reverse.
3: Listen, every day there was a little bit of an anxiety. If you had to pee, you really had to think it through.
2: 1-800-330-9999. Doug, what happened with the U-Haul?
6: Back in college days, a buddy of mine had his car upstate New York, and his transmission blew on it. Mm-hmm. And the car sat. And we had to, at the end of the school year, we had to go up and retrieve him. So we wound up deciding to rent a U-Haul truck. And at one point, I worked for a U-Haul rental place. So the place had lent me one of the U-Haul trailers without a contract. And it was supposed to be one of those local, one day, you know, round town.
3: Yeah, something small, right.
6: Truck. We hook up to this thing. We're not supposed to be going upstate with this truck, especially with a trailer with a contract on it. We were moving. We were flying. And we found out that when we got there, we looked at the back of the truck. The whole truck was black. Turned out this thing had an oil leak. It was an old diesel engine truck. We used up, I want to say it was like 2 cases of oil getting back with this thing.
3: Yeah.
6: It was, you couldn't even see the U-Haul on the sides of it anymore. My friend's car was black. The trailer was black. And then I go to return it. I'm looking at the mileage. I'm like, we put no miles on this thing. My friend goes, oh, shoot, I took the speedometer cable off.
3: No!
6: Things got 0 miles on the thing. I had to crawl underneath this truck, put a speedometer cable back on it, and then drive it around to put a couple miles on it before we even returned it.
3: I mean, if you try doing all that now today, I'm thinking somebody's going to jail.
2: Yeah.
6: Oh, I know. Tell me about it. It was like, what the heck is going on here?
3: Wild days, man. Wild days.
6: Stuff we did on that trip, in that truck. It was just, can't even say it on the radio.
3: Right. No, I believe you.
0: Your next chance to win is what we call big fun in the big city. Next up is Bruno Mars in Tampa. 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
8: 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On 95 northbound, traffic slows Centerport Parkway and before and after 610. Traffic slows before you get to Dale City. Southbound 95, Fredericksburg to Richmond, lanes are open. On Route 3, I don't see any crashes between Lake of the Woods and 95 in Fredericksburg. I'm Allie Oakley with traffic on Live 99.3.
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2: Coming up, it's Am I Close? 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
3: It's my policy that if I don't know something about something, I just I thrust myself into it. I say it with such confidence that most of the time people never even question what I'm talking
2: about.
3: And
2: he's never right. He just...
3: I'm not going to say I'm never right.
2: You have a rate of maybe being right 13% of the time.
3: Come on. No. I think it's higher than that, but you got to swing away.
2: All right. Hollywood Walk of Fame. You think you know everything about it, right? How do you get on it? Do you have to pay for that? It's all coming up next.

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2: Now, so does the Anna and Raven show.
3: They could be hot. They could be cold. Anna and Raven play Am I Close?
4: We were so close! So close.
5: Am I close? This is when you think you know about something, but in reality, you have no idea about the specifics. Producer Justin is here to teach you all about it. Justin, what are we learning about today?
3: Today, we are learning about the Hollywood Walk of Fame.
5: Okay.
3: It's that time of year when all the stars are getting their due recognition. Honorees this year have included Emily Blunt, Stanley Tucci, Josh Groban, Noah Wiley, and most recently, Miley Cyrus.
6: Mm, I like all those people. That's 5 for 5.
3: Mm-hmm.
6: I dig that. It seems like everybody's got a Hollywood star now, though, Anna. It's not just always movie stars or whatever. Like, I mean, all sorts of people are on there.
5: I think I know a lot more about this than you think I do.
6: Oh, is that right? Well, 30 seconds for both myself and Anna to go ahead and explain what the Hollywood Walk of Fame is.
3: How long has it been around? How many stars are on it? And how do you get on there?
6: I don't know how many people are on it.
5: Oh, I know all those.
6: Are you going first?
5: Yeah, I'll go first. 30 seconds on the clock.
6: Go.
5: Okay. The Hollywood Walk of Fame, people think it's like an award that you win, but it's not. You get invited to be part of it. And then you have to pay for it. And I think it's like a significant amount of money. I think it's like I want to say it's like $10,500 to get it done, but it might be more than that. And they've been doing this since 1926. That's how far it goes back, 1926. There's approximately 1,234 Hollywood Walk things on it.
6: Mm.
5: And I actually just visited it a couple months ago.
6: This feels long.
5: And you want to?
6: It's got to be 30 seconds.
5: Oh, you're right. It is 30 seconds.
6: Right.
5: Sorry,
6: okay.
5: I forgot to put the
3: clock. You could have kept
6: almost, there, yeah. Almost like you're cheating there. All right, yeah. I'll take my 30 seconds now, if you will, please. 3, 2, 1.
5: Go.
6: You're right. You have to pay to get on the Hollywood Walk of Fame. You are invited. It's almost like you're sponsored or whatever. And at that point, I think it was $10,000 100,000 years ago, though. I think now at this point, it's probably more like 40 G's to get your star on there. Some people's stars, they got to put back on there over and over and over again because people like to show up with a sledgehammer or whatever or beat on it. I have no idea how many people are on there. There's plenty of names that when you come across it, you're like, wow. They were awesome. And other names, when you come upon it, you're like, who?
5: 30 seconds.
3: All right.
5: Yeah.
3: Well, you both were very close in certain regards. It didn't start until the 1960s.
5: Oh.
3: It was proposed in the 50s to increase revenue in Hollywood because they were kind of in a downturn. There was a drop in tourism and all that.
6: So they had to supplement their income. Thanks.
3: Yeah,
6: great,
3: so
6: Hollywood.
3: To drive up tourism, they decided this was going to be a good way to do it. And yes, you have to be sponsored to get on here. So someone has to sponsor you and nominate you. There's a big nomination process. And the sponsorship itself, it costs $275 currently just to sponsor somebody. And if you're accepted into the program, if you're accepted onto the walk, then you have to pay $85,000.
5: Oh.
6: 85 grand.
5: Where did I get 10 grand from?
6: No, because it used to be a long time ago. It was. I remember that number being a thing as well.
5: Yeah.
3: Half of that is for the star itself, and half of that is for like maintenance, like annual maintenance for the walk itself.
6: I mean, what kind of maintenance are they doing for $85,000 on a sidewalk?
5: Also, it's, you know, the Chinese Grumman Theater is like the famous point where everyone thinks about the Hollywood Walk of Fame. But when I was there the other couple months ago, like, what if you get the really stinky location a half a mile down in front of the CBD shop?
6: Yeah.
5: Because that's where I was at a red light, and I was looking at that one, and I was trying to make out who it is, because it was so dirty you couldn't even read it. And I'd be like, I'd be mad if I paid $85,000 for that one.
6: Right, you got bad location.
5: Right.
6: Yeah, it's all spread out.
3: Some stars do get to choose their location if they want, like, a funny spot or an ironic spot.
6: Mm-hmm.
3: Mike Myers got his in tribute to Austin Powers. He was located in front of, like, an adult store. So, you know, some people can actually have some influence on where their stars go.
6: If I was to sponsor Miley Cyrus, do you think I'd bill her after? Who knows?
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5: When was the last time you replaced your underwear? You know, your mutans, your loincloths, those.
6: I mean, I tell you what, they send me probably email 2 times a day.
5: Well, that's because you signed up for them.
6: I mean, but like, it's like aggressive. Like, how much underwear could one person have?
5: There's a reason that they have a specific timeline that you're supposed to replace your underwear. But I think that people have underwear that's a lot older than this. It's coming up next.

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3: If you are buying new mutans, new underwear, new loincloths every 6 months to 1 year.
4: Loincloths.
3: That's the original underwear. Do you know that? The OG?
4: No,
3: it's the OG underwear is the loincloth.
4: I know.
3: Yeah. Congratulations. 6 months to 1 year is how long you're supposed to go between buying new sets of underwear.
4: I don't know what it is about a loincloth, but I just feel like anything could jump out at any time. So
3: well,
4: it just makes me uncomfortable there.
3: Right.
4: All right. So how long?
3: 6 months to a year, you're supposed to be replacing all your underwear.
4: Is that all of your underwear?
3: Yeah.
4: Do you know how crazy expensive that would be? That's like nuts.
3: Mm.
4: That's like totally crazy.
3: There's reasons. Raven, producer Sophia, producer Justin, but most experts say that 6 months to a year is the reason that you need to replace your underwear for many factors.
4: Okay.
3: One, the elastic is stretched out. Fabric is thinning or becoming see-through.
4: Mm.
3: There's permanent stains and odors, which seems like should be number one on the list.
4: I mean, that's terrible. What, you don't do laundry?
3: Yeah, but sometimes you're... This,
4: what,
3: some things
4: that don't... Listen, if something is not removable by your laundry, then you should throw that one out that day.
3: Yeah.
4: You don't need a time limit on that one. Let me just help you out with that.
3: Older fabric can trap sweat, bacteria, and oils over time.
4: Mm-hmm.
3: Nobody wants sweaty mutans.
4: No, I do believe, sure. You know, things can get funky. There could be a little bit of bacteria in there, right? Okay, what else?
3: And the fresh elastic and breathable fabric helps with comfort and hygiene.
4: What's your oldest pair of underwear, Anna?
3: So my oldest pair of underwear is for nostalgia reasons. I don't wear them.
4: No, I don't need an excuse or a disclaimer. Yeah. I just need to know a date on it. You don't wear them.
3: They're my wedding underwear.
4: Oh, okay. That's different. That's
3: why? White pair of underwear.
4: Is it like preserved somewhere, like the dress?
5: Framed?
3: No.
4: You should have it pinned to the dress inside the preservation box. And here for the mausoleum, just these are right.
3: No, they're just a regular pair of white underwear. But for some reason, I could never get rid of them. So I just have them sitting in my underwear drawer. They're just there.
4: I mean, I want to clarify on the fact, because again, nobody in this room asked you to describe them. Just, you know, just
3: there's
4: we wanted
3: little,
4: to know how
3: there's
4: old.
3: A little tiny bow on the front.
4: Look, no, like, stop.
3: Okay.
4: Nope. Nope. Not comfortable with this. Sophia, oldest pair of underwear you own.
3: 21 years old, these underwear are.
4: Thank you. That is old, but you don't wear them, as you said. So what's your oldest pair of functional underwear? Because you're not playing by the rules.
3: I have some old pairs of thongs that I keep around because, like, I wear them for special, dresses and events and things like that.
4: Okay, so how old?
3: They're probably 7 or 8 years old.
4: Wow, okay. Yeah. Sophia, oldest underwear that you own?
6: I probably don't have a pair older than 2 years.
4: Right.
3: Well, because after
4: because
3: that,
4: she's 22, she's still growing.
6: Yeah, I'm a growing girl.
4: Right, like, you're so young, right? Like, if you still had old underwear, they'd be from when you were, 8.
6: Yeah,
4: right.
3: They still have Ariel and the Disney princesses on them.
4: Right. Right.
6: Like the day of the week ones.
3: Yes.
4: Justin, oldest pair of underwear that you own. Impress me.
5: It's got to be 15 to 18 year old pair of Batman boxers.
4: Batman boxers.
5: Now, I keep those for a very specific reason also.
4: Yeah, because you're a superhero when you put them on?
6: You wore them
5: superhero
6: at your wedding.
5: When I put them on. Those are at the very bottom of my drawer, so that way I know when I get to that...
4: There's nowhere else to go.
5: I'm way past on doing my laundry, so I see that. And they're very uncomfortable. They're very loose. There's no elastic, nothing.
3: Right, nothing.
5: So by the time I see that, I say, I got to get to work.
6: You know what
5: they are?
4: 15 years ago, boxers, right? There was no jockey boxer.
3: There's no... It's a loincloth now.
4: Yeah.
5: You're right.
4: It's actually the definition.
5: It's
4: exactly where we were going.
3: Raven, your oldest pair of underwear.
4: You know what? I just refreshed all my underwear. I probably don't have a pair that's over 2 years old, but for some reason I keep a backup stack of older ones. Now, I never get there. I never wear them, but they're not my wedding underwear. I'm afraid they don't have a bow on it either, but for some reason I keep them in the corner of the drawer.
3: Who's got the oldest underwear and why? 1-800-330-9999.
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2: 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By the time you get to Quantico Triangle, there are no delays or accidents. Southbound 95, Fredericksburg to Richmond, all of those lanes are open. I'm Allie Oakley with traffic on Live 99.3.
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15: From the Rappahannock Electric Cooperative Weather Center. High temperatures reach up to 81 today under mainly clear skies. Tonight, 54. 80 tomorrow, bright sunshine. Mid-70s, Saturday and Sunday. Take a look at the extended forecast, 78 Monday, 76 Tuesday, and 76 on Wednesday. Right now, 67.
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3: Who has the oldest mutans, the oldest underwear? They say you're supposed to replace your underwear every 6 months to 1 year. And yeah. I think, like, that's nice in theory.
4: Right.
3: But I think a lot of people, they're like, no, I've been wearing the same underwear for like 17 years. I didn't even realize.
4: You know what? Up until a few years ago, that was me. Like, I, you know, I didn't see any reason to replace it. I had a lot of underwear. So, you know, you could, you know, change 2-3 times a day if you wanted to after work or if you're working in the yard or anything like that. But still, I had some ones that, you know, until a hole developed, I just kept it. Not
3: there's,
4: anymore.
3: There's an evolution of underwear as I think about it as a woman, because when I was young, I cared. I care deeply of having cute underwear. Even if nobody would ever see them, I wanted to have cute underwear.
4: It's got to match the outfit. It's got to make sense. The color scheme. The bra. All the-

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5: 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Joining us is Sarah and Arlo. Sarah, what's going on?
6: Arlo and I have been married for a couple years, and we've been kind of getting our little cute apartment together now and stuff like that. And I am pretty freaking mad at him right now because I have been working so hard on getting this beautiful fish tank together for our living room, and I got home from work the other day. It's just gone, and he got rid of my fish. He said it was smelly or something, and I was like, okay, we don't have a lot of money. I got a used one, but like, he just got rid of them and didn't ask me, and I feel like that's so not okay.
5: Wait a minute. Yeah. Arlo, what'd you do with the fish?
7: You got rid of her pets and you didn't ask?
8: It's not about me asking. I specifically told her. First, let me back up first. We live in a very small apartment. This was a cheaper fish tank, so it's not the self-cleaning kind. It needs to be cleaned often. If it's not cleaned, it stinks. It stinks really bad. I asked Sarah, hey, can you clean the fish tank? Hey, can you clean the fish tank? Hey, can you clean the fish tank? This was months and months. And I finally said, Sarah, look, if you're not going to clean the fish tank, I'm going to get rid of it. That went on for...
6: I definitely clean it at least once a month.
8: So she knew very well that this was a possibility of something that was going to happen.
6: Yeah, but what did you do with my fish?
5: Yeah, where are the fish?
7: Yeah, where are the fish?
8: The fish are no longer in the apartment. I'll say that.
6: Where do they go? Right. Like, did you kill them?
5: Did you kill the fish?
8: I didn't kill them. No, I gave them away to some local neighborhood kids.
5: And what, like in their hand? I mean, how did you give them the fish? Are you telling the truth?
8: Yeah, in bags, like plastic bags, like you would see at the fair.
7: Mm-hmm.
5: Okay.
7: Well, you don't want to point out the kids to her because then she'd be like over there looking for visitation or whatever. It gets weird. There's a weird dynamic going on here, Anna.
6: Right. Did you give them my smelly fish tank with my fish in it? It was not that smelly. I'm definitely not a dirty person. I was just trying to make it homey. And then you gave my fish away, killed my fish. I don't know what you did with them.
5: Fish tanks stink.
8: I was embarrassed to have people over. I went out of my way to not have people over because of that fish tank.
7: Yeah.
5: My daughter's room stinks, and I hate that fish tank so bad. I clean it.
7: I had fish, and I had turtles and all that. And cleaning up after all that, it's a mess. And if it's not being done regularly, I understand. If you're the other person cohabitating in an apartment, too. On the other hand, I mean, if you cared for those fish, I don't know how long you had them or whatever. Obviously, I wouldn't feel good about that either if I was her. So I don't know what you do here. You can't get the fish back, right? So what is it you want to do?
5: You just want us to ask the audience if he was wrong for getting rid of the fish after he had told you many times to clean the fish tank?
6: Yeah, but I mean, like, we're married. We should have made the decision together.
5: Okay, but he asked you to clean it out, to do something with it. And let me just...
7: And you didn't.
5: And for devil's advocate, just like Raven said, you didn't clean the fish tank.
7: Right.
6: Probably not as often as I should have.
5: Okay,
6: but still, where did my fish go?
7: Is an apology necessary?
5: Right.
7: 1-800-330-9999. Whose side are you on? It's the Couples Court with Anna and Raven.
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10: 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By the time you get to Quantico Triangle, there are no delays or accidents. Southbound 95, Fredericksburg to Richmond, all of those lanes are open. I'm Allie Oakley with traffic on Live 99.3.
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21: Hefty, hefty, hefty!
22: The arguments are real. The verdict? That's on you. It's Couples Court with Anna and Raven.
5: But where's the fish? All right. So Sarah and Arlo, they're married. They have a small apartment. And she got a fish tank. And the fish tank smells because she doesn't clean it properly often enough. And if you have a fish tank, you understand what that smell can do mm-hmm. to a small space. Sure. That is for sure. And Arlo said, listen, you got to clean this. You got to take care of this. Otherwise, we got to get rid of it. Kept saying it, kept saying, to the point where finally one day she came home and the fish tank was gone. Gone.
7: Yeah.
5: He got rid of it.
7: She wants to find out where those fish went. She wants an apology, all those things. Arlo says, I gave them away to other ones of our neighbors, neighborhood kids and other people, and that the fish are okay. I did not harm them, but no, we're not bringing them back, and they're not your fish to visit.
5: What do you think? Was he wrong to do that? 1-800-330-9999. Jeff, whose side are you on?
1: I think that the husband should apologize. Obviously, the fish was something that the wife cared about. And obviously, if this tank was really getting that dirty, the husband's got a perfectly too good hand, so he could have cleaned it himself. I was just thinking about if they're married and she really cares about fish, that would be something that they should have made a group decision about. And if she really cares, then he should apologize to her and realize he should step back and thought about it first and thought about the consequences and the outcome of what he should have done.
7: Not asking is one thing, right? If you're, you know, it's your partner. Thanks for the call there, Jeff. Appreciate it. You know, on the other hand, Anna, as an animal lover myself, if I feel like animals are being neglected because somebody else doesn't have the time or is putting in the energy, I mean, it's totally fair that she could care about the fish, but also not be a good pet parent. Then I want to do what's right by the fish.
5: Where do you think the fish is right now?
7: I'm hopeful that.
5: All right. On that note, okay. Whose side are you on? 1-800-330-9999. Couple score.

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3: $1,400 is the jackpot for today's Can't Beat Raven. Jeremy, you ready to play?
4: Yes, ma'am.
3: All right, I would love to give you this money today. Can you please ask Raven to leave the room?
4: Raven, would you please leave the room?
5: You got it. Good luck, man. $1,400. He sounds all business, Anna.
3: I like it. All right, here we go. Raven's walking out of here. We've got to wait for that door to close so he can't hear us. We're in a soundproof studio. Jeremy, I'm going to ask you these five pop culture questions. You have 3 seconds to answer them. I bring him back in. He gets the same questions. Whoever gets the most right wins. Ties go to Raven. You feeling good?
4: I hope so, yeah.
3: All right, let's do it. Number one, Anne Hathaway was legally blind in her left eye for 10 years. She had surgery to fix an early onset cataract 3 years ago. She has many movies coming out this year, including the one where she plays Penelope, the Queen of Ithaca. What movie is that?
4: The Odyssey.
3: Number two, Oreo is releasing a limited edition cookie inspired by BTS. They won 3 awards and opened what awards ceremony this past week?
4: The American Music Awards.
3: Number three, Joe Jonas says he auditioned to be on The Morning Show but crashed and burned. The Morning Show stars Jennifer Aniston and Reese Witherspoon on what streaming service?
4: Oh, Lord, I have no idea.
3: Number four, Drake has 42 songs on the Hot 100 list this week, including the number one song. What is the name of one of the 3 albums that he dropped on the 15th earlier this month?
4: Oh, Lord. I don't know, ma'am.
3: And number five, country star Zac Brown married Kendra Scott. What does Kendra Scott do for a living?
4: Couldn't tell you.
3: Let me bring Raven back in.
5: Yo!
3: 2 out of 5 for Jeremy.
5: Not great. Let's see how I do. Here we go.
3: Number one. Anne Hathaway was legally blind in her left eye for 10 years. Nobody even knew. She had to have surgery to fix it. She had it about 3 years ago, and she's good now.
5: Yeah.
3: She's got a lot of movies coming out this year, including the one where she plays Penelope, the Queen of Ithaca. What movie is that?
5: Oh, wait a minute. Princess Diaries. No. 3?
3: No, it's The Odyssey.
5: 4. That's
3: the right. Queen of Ithaca.
5: Right.
3: No,
5: I wasn't listening.
3: No, that wasn't right.
5: Yeah. I mean, listen, it's going to be a great movie. Here's the thing. You mentioned her, and I got so excited about her other movies that are out right now. She has 2 great ones. Variety, which is coming out, which is going to be awesome, or Verity, whatever it is. So good. Written by Colleen Hoover, who was a best friend of Stephen King. And then also Mother Mary. Go see it. Look it up.
3: Mother Mary, yes. Okay.
5: She's awesome.
3: I don't know about the other one. Number two, Oreo is releasing a limited edition cookie inspired by BTS. They won 3 awards and opened what awards ceremony this past week?
5: American Music Awards.
3: Yes.
5: And they should open all award ceremonies. They're awesome.
3: Number three, Joe Jonas says he auditioned to be on The Morning Show but crashed and burned. The Morning Show stars Jennifer Aniston and Reese Witherspoon on what streaming service?
5: Apple TV.
3: Yep. Number four, Drake has 42 songs on the Hot 100 this week, including the number one song. That is the most simultaneous songs on a chart by an artist in history.
5: I'm not impressed.
3: What's the name of one of the 3 albums that he dropped earlier this month?
5: Iceman.
3: Yes. The other two are Habibi and Maid of Honor.
5: Mm-hmm.
3: Number five, country star Zac Brown married Kendra Scott. What does Kendra Scott do for a living?
5: She's a jewelry designer.
3: She is.
5: Yeah.
3: Beautiful. All right. Jeremy, let's see. They have 8 kids between the two of them now.
5: She was, I mean, I think that she was involved with a couple other cool,
3: she was married
5: people.
3: Twice before. Yeah.
5: Yeah. I mean, listen, hey, man, they look happy. Good for
3: they
5: them.
3: They sure do. All right. He beat you 1-2, 4-2.
4: This is Jeremy, and I can't beat Raven.
5: Better luck next time. Enjoy that shirt, bro. $1,500 tomorrow, Anna.
3: I want to thank Tiffany. She supplied one of the questions that we used today. If you have an idea for a question, too, submit it at annaandraven.com.
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6: 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On 95, northbound heavy before and after 610. Southbound 95, you're not going to hit delays until you get to Brook Road to the Bryan Park Interchange with a crash on the northbound side at the Bryan Park Interchange. Route 3 looks good, like the Woodston 95 in Fredericksburg. I'm Allie Oakley with traffic on Live 99.3.
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3: Some of the listeners are super freaky. 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
5: 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How about that?
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7: What's a strange thing you find attractive? They have like this list out at women wearing winter coats. Somebody wrote on our Facebook page that made me giggle, women that paint their nails black. A lot of references to guys wearing hats backwards.
8: Yeah.
7: I don't know if those are all.
8: What about cowboy hats? I think all those things are pretty common. I think cowboy hats are great.
7: Cowboy hats on guys are also hot, but you have to have the body. You got to be looking like a ripped cowboy.
8: You got to have the body to support it.
7: 100%.
8: There's no slender cowboy for you.
7: No. You can't have like, there's a difference between like a cowboy that's got a belly and then the good looking cowboy. You know what I'm talking about. Don't act like you don't. There's a
8: difference.
7: It's
8: like a feeling you feel inside.
7: You know.
8: Doesn't even have to be. All right.
7: Yep. What's the odd thing that you find attractive? 1-800-330-9999.

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6: From the Rappahannock Electric Cooperative Weather Center. High temperatures reach up to 81 today under mainly clear skies. Tonight, 54. 80 tomorrow, bright sunshine. Mid-70s Saturday and Sunday. Take a look at the extended forecast. 78 Monday, 76 Tuesday, and 76 on Wednesday. Right now, it's 74 degrees.
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8: Coming up, it's Pick'em News. Three news stories that are trending today, but you only get to hear about one, and Raven selects which one it is.
9: I've completely deserved this my entire life. I've earned this right and this power.
8: Sure. So today's options are fantastic because it's a case of a mystery U-Haul. I think everybody's got a U-Haul story, right, at some point?
9: Yeah. Yes.
8: Uh-huh.
9: I'll just leave it at that for right now. Yep.
8: Yep. What do a chainsaw and Pokemon cards have in common?
9: A lot, I'm guessing, obviously.
8: Yep. And imagine you're just a regular police officer doing your thing, doing a routine stop, and you open up the trunk of somebody's car, you find a homemade cannon. That's coming up next.

0: could either just show up with the license plate off, or I could pay $160,000.
1: Yeah, no, I'd be terrified, too. I would have done the same thing, man. I probably would have lit the thing on fire somewhere.
0: Well, I think that a lot of people have U-Haul stories.
1: Yeah.
0: And I know my husband has a famous one that whenever he gets together with his frat boys, it's like one of the first things that come up.
1: What's that?
2: Remember when you and your fraternity brothers left a U-Haul on the side of the road and just left it there?
3: I choose to forget it, but yes, I remember.
2: What happened?
3: We blew up the transmission.
1: Nice.
2: And why did you just leave it there? Like, shouldn't you have called somebody?
3: We thought it was a rider, but it actually was not. Some guy that we rented it from bought it out and just rented it to us.
2: So a bunch of college kids found a random dude who gave them a U-Haul truck. You guys took it on a road trip and left it in the middle of the road somewhere.
3: Side of the road, but yeah.
2: And what happened?
3: I called the guy and told him his truck was exit 17.
0: I mean, at least you told him. That was it.
1: No, back in the day, man, you didn't even have a credit card on something like that, right? Like, you were just free and clear after that.
0: I mean, they're a bunch of 19-year-old guys on a road trip, and they rent a U-Haul so they could sleep in the back.
1: It's all illegal.
0: And they're just,
1: by the way, guys, love it.
0: Right. And then just like three states away, it just dies. And they're like, what are we going to do now?
1: Fantastic.
0: And they can't even call an Uber back then. So they just had to figure out somebody to come pick them up. And they just left it there.
1: I'm afraid I've always been a Penske guy myself there, Anna. I don't really roll with the U-Haul. But I tell you what, I did have a friend that his mom, who was, you know, when I was like 18, 19, his mom was, I used to hit on his mom. But
0: what does that have to do with anything?
1: Like her third husband ran a U-Haul dealership.
0: Yeah.
1: I can tell you that. And there's no way that they would just waive the late fees. Not his U-Haul dealership.
0: No.
1: They would have been looking to find that person.
0: And you should have just left it at exit 17.
1: That's the guy's better idea.
0: Delta Kappa Epsilon.
1: Listen, again, 14 years again, you're right. You bring that thing back under darkness.
0: You know what? If you've got a U-Haul story, we'd love to hear it. 1-800-330-9999.
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0: The case of the missing U-Haul. A U-Haul went missing. I guess nobody questioned it.
1: I mean, nobody was looking for it. It's not like, it went out for a rental and it never came back.
0: 14 years later, it shows up in the U-Haul like truck driveway and they're like, hey, where'd this come from?
1: Wild.
0: Nobody knows.
1: And nobody's looking. That's the thing is nobody's going to be like, all right, we got to go track this person down or whatever. They're just like, it's nice that it's back.
0: Yeah.
1: It's in pretty decent shape. They're probably going to rent it out again.
0: Got a U-Haul story? My husband always tells the story of him and his frat brothers that rented a U-Haul, a transmission blew, and like a bunch of 19-year-old guys just left it on the side of the road and were like, peace out. It was a different time. Like,
1: right.
0: How was there no credit card attached to it? They just were like, not ours anymore.
1: Now there's like a GPS locator on it. They got some sort of, you know, thing that's monitoring your speed and all that. Yeah.
0: What happened with your U-Haul? 1-800-330-9999.

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Happy Thursday. It's Grayson here. 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
13: From the Rappahannock Electric Cooperative Weather Center.
14: 81 this afternoon under mainly clear skies. Clear skies tonight, 54. High of 80 tomorrow. Ample sunshine expected. Mid-70s Saturday and Sunday. A peek at the extended shows, 77 Monday, 76 Tuesday, and 75 on Wednesday. Currently, it's 76 degrees.
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Good luck.

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14: 81 this afternoon under mainly clear skies. Clear skies tonight, 54. High of 80 tomorrow. Ample sunshine expected. Mid-70s Saturday and Sunday. A peak at the extended shows, 77, Monday, 76, Tuesday, and 75 on Wednesday. Currently, it's 76 degrees.
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I bet. Say, I got drive, I don't need a car. 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I'm doing things they ain't seen before. Bands ain't dumb, but extreme is all. I'm a demon lord. Fall off what? I ain't seen the horse. 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

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We love Bruno Mars. You love Bruno Mars. 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
15: From the Rappahannock Electric Cooperative Weather Center. Mainly sunny skies this afternoon with daytime highs approaching 81. Lows dip down to about 53 tonight. Clear skies. Daytime highs approaching 79 tomorrow. Bright sunshine expected. Dry with temps a bit below average Saturday and Sunday and highs in the mid-70s. Currently, it's 79 degrees.
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11: From the Rappahannock Electric Cooperative Weather Center. Mainly sunny skies this afternoon with daytime highs approaching 81. Lows dip down to about 53 tonight. Clear skies. Daytime highs approaching 79 tomorrow. Bright sunshine expected. Dry with temps a bit below average Saturday and Sunday and highs in the mid-70s. Currently, it's 79 degrees.
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Thanks so much for listening. The keyword you need for this hour is happy. H-A-P-P-Y. 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

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All you have to do is be listening for the keywords and text them in. The keyword for this hour is happy, H-A-P-P-Y, happy. Text that to 755-0993 and you might be going to see Bruno Mars. And here he is now with I Just Might.

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0: 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You got to be quick. Text the keyword right now. It's happy. H-A-P-P-Y. Happy. 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
5: 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On 95, traffic is going to slow 630 Courthouse Road, and that's going to take you to Quantico Triangle. Lots of traffic went over to Route 1 to stay off 95, so that's congested. Also heavy Quantico Triangle 17. You had construction as you went past the Village Parkway in a crash right around Poplar Road or before you got there. I'm Allie Oakley with traffic on Live 99.3.
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4: From the Rappahannock Electric Cooperative Weather Center. Clear skies tonight with lows around 53. High temperatures reach up to 79 tomorrow. Ample sunshine expected. Lows level off around 56. Tomorrow night, mainly clear. Dry with temps a bit below average Saturday and Sunday and highs in the mid-70s. Right now, 79.
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always love a good big fun in the big city kind of day, especially when Tampa, Florida is involved. Yeah, go to sunny Florida on us. Hotel, airfare, and tickets to go to Bruno's Romantic Tour with Leon Thomas, Ray, Olivia Dean, and more. Your keyword right now, P-A-C-K, PACK, to 540-755-0993. 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
1: 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On 95, traffic slows 630 Courthouse Road. There was a crash right before you got to 610. You're going to stay heavy anyway to get up to 234. Northbound 17, north of the Holly Corner Road, that's where you have a crash. I'm Allie Oakley with traffic.
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I love her rise to fame in 2026. It's crazy to think that she is just the opening act for Morgan Wallen. She should have her own headlining tour right now. 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

0: 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On 95, traffic is going to slow both directions between 234 and Quantico with your northbound delay starting before you get to 610. 17 near Holly Corner Road, there was this accident and there was construction near Village Parkway. So all of that creating some pretty big delays. I'm Allie Oakley with traffic on Live 99.3.
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14: From the Rappahannock Electric Cooperative Weather Center. Clear skies tonight with lows around 53. High temperatures reach up to 79 tomorrow. Ample sunshine expected. Lows level off around 56 tomorrow night, mainly clear. Dry with temps a bit below average Saturday and Sunday and highs in the mid-70s. Currently 80.
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4: Me not working hard. Yeah, right. Picture that with a Kodak. Or better yet, go to Times Square, take a picture of me with a Kodak. 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And tonight, let's enjoy life. Pitbull.

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1: 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On 95, traffic slows south at 234 to Quantico, while the northbound side slows at 610 to 234. There was a fender bender before 610 and 17 at Holly Corner Road. There was this crash. There was construction at the Village Parkway. 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I'm Allie Oakley with traffic on Live 99.3.
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Big fun of the big city continuing on. 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She's opening for Bruno Mars. 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

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If you want to snag those Bruno Mars tickets, it's song, S-O-N-G, song. 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
1: How about winning $1,500? Sounds pretty good, right? It's Anna Zapp from the Anna and Raven Show. Every weekday, you play Can't Beat Raven. You beat him, you win the money. He beats you, jackpot gets bigger. This is the unfair advantage that you get that Raven doesn't get. The first two answers to the next five pop culture questions. Answer to question number one is going to be Jaws. Answer to question number two, listen. Remember those two and sign up to play Can't Beat Raven at annonraven.com.

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3: 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The northbound side, it is going to be 610 to get up to 234. Southbound 95, slowing at 630 Courthouse Road. Everything that you've got on Route 3 or 17 will be volume and some signal delays now that they picked everything up out of the roadways. I'm Allie Oakley with traffic on Live 99.3.
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In case you missed it, got your chance to go see Bruno Mars live in Tampa. 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
2: 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On 95, it's going to slow 234 to get to Quantico, while the northbound side is still slowing just north of 610. Heavy both directions at the Centerport Parkway. And after that, into Fredericksburg, it's good. Everything that you've got on the Blue Gray Parkway, Route 3, is supposed to be volume. Same thing with 17 now that they picked the accidents up out of the way. I'm Allie Oakley with traffic on Live 99.3.
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2: From the Rappahannock Electric Cooperative Weather Center. Lows dip down to about 53 tonight under clear skies. Bright sunshine expected tomorrow. Daytime highs approaching 79. Lows around 56 tomorrow night. Mainly clear skies. Dry with temperatures a bit below average Saturday and Sunday, and highs in the mid-70s. Currently 80.
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1: From the Rappahannock Electric Cooperative Weather Center. Lows dip down to about 53 tonight under clear skies. Bright sunshine expected tomorrow. Daytime high is approaching 79. Lows around 56 tomorrow night. Mainly clear skies. Dry with temperatures a bit below average Saturday and Sunday and highs in the mid-70s. Right now, 79.
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1: XYZ with Eric Zachary. I find this crazy. Anne Hathaway is blind in one eye.
2: Well, yeah. So I guess when in her early 30s, she had like an early onset cataract in one of her eyes. And she's just been blind in that eye ever since.
1: Like completely blind or like legally blind?
3: Like legally blind in one eye, but she had it for 10 years. She didn't do anything about it for a while.
1: If you throw an eye patch on the other eye, she can't see.
3: She can't see. Here's the thing, though, that I find crazy, right? She was in The Dark Knight Rises, Les Miserables, Interstellar, The Intern, Alice Through the Looking Glass, Colossal, Ocean's 8, The Hustle, Dark Water, like so many films, and this woman can only really see out of one eye.
1: I mean, I'm not trying to make light of how important sight is, but I don't know that that impacts your ability to act, Jordan.
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2: Oh my God. Would you

0: 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Her a bad actor.
1: I'm just care. Every you would be all different. Right. You would be so different.
0: Anne Hathaway apparently is legally blind in one of her eyes, and we just found this out.

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